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0: today's 97.5. More music and better variety. All right, my intelligent friends, check this out. Thanks to the rise of Airbnb and similar travel apps, the most in-demand hotel room is one with a connecting room or a multi-generational suite. We've seen this in our family. That way, large families or groups of friends can all be together with some separation, but they won't have to do their own housekeeping and cooking like a home rental. Now, business travelers are also requesting these types of rooms so they can work and bring family members along. I've done that too, both me and Connie. The Wall Street Journal says hotels have reported a more than 20% increase in demand for these types of rooms. In the 2 years since launching its confirmed connecting rooms program, Hilton says the booking rates for connecting rooms increased dramatically. And over 30% of Marriott hotels in development are all suite properties. That's it. The latest travel trend. Everybody wants connecting rooms and suites.
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1: You know, we often hear that it's the little things that count, right? So a new OnePoll survey asked people to share the seemingly minor moments of unexpected joy in life. The responses included witnessing a marriage proposal in public, when somebody brings you coffee in bed, having a work meeting get canceled at the last minute, and getting an unexpected travel upgrade. So what were the top unexpected moments of joy? See if you agree. And number five, hearing your favorite song on the radio. I like that. Number four, when someone lets you cut in line at the grocery store, one of my favorites. The third moment of unexpected joy, when a stranger pays you a compliment. Number two, getting a surprise refund, yes. And the top moment of unexpected joy, finding money in a coat or jeans pocket. Agree? Disagree? Let me have it. John@tesh.com is my email.
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0: today's 97.5. More music and better variety. Here are some important facts I want to bring you about bullying directly from the researchers at Michigan State University who have studied this recently. First, the quote, peak years for bullying are in middle school, they believe, but it can start as early as preschool. Bullying spikes during the move from elementary to middle school when kids are actively trying to figure out where they fit in. Here's another fact. Kids don't tell. According to the anti-bullying group DoSomething.org, only 1 in 10 victims will tell an adult they're being taunted or abused. It's mostly because kids feel embarrassed or ashamed, or they're afraid that potential retaliation will be even worse than just the original bullying. Next, and we've seen this in the news, girls are twice as likely as boys to be victims of cyberbullying and to bully others verbally or online or shut others out of the cool group, while boys who bully, they tend to do so with physical threats or violence. Here's another fact. Bullying victims are up to 9 times more likely to consider suicide than kids who are not bullied. And according to the CDC, suicide is the 3rd leading cause of death among young people. Word your kids are dealing with a bully right now? Watch out for behavioral changes like withdrawal and lower grades than usual and wanting to take an inordinate number of sick days. Be careful with this.
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0: 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More music and better variety. All right, here's another conversation starter for you and yours. If you've ever used a ride-sharing service like Uber or Lyft, then you know you can rate the drivers, and the drivers can rate you, the passenger. In fact, having a high Uber passenger score is something people brag about on their dating apps. Well, a survey polled rideshare drivers to pinpoint their top reasons for giving a passenger a low rating. Topping the list of worst passenger offenses are getting sick, throwing up in the vehicle, of course, followed by smoking or vaping in the vehicle, not showing up for the ride, engaging in too much public displays of affection in the back seat, and spilling food or drinks all over the place. Drivers also give low ratings when passengers are backseat drivers or ask personal questions about the driver's lives. So why do people behave so badly when using rideshare services? There's actually a reason. Organizational psychologist Dr. Amy Hakim says, getting a ride is so convenient now, it creates a sense of entitlement. And the apps tend to dehumanize the whole process. So Dr. Hakim suggests passengers practice basic human decency. That's good advice. As if it was a friend giving you a lift.
1: Judith, let me ask you something. Why are you running?
2: I love Morgan County, and I'm really concerned about where we're headed.
1: What does that mean to you?
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1: So move forward without losing Morgan County along the way?
2: You said it better than I could.
3: Judith Shumate for Morgan County Commission. Protect what matters. Plan for what's next. Paid for by Judith.

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More music and better variety. Here we go with a great power tip from our workplace files. If you want to get hired, experts say speed matters more than ever before. Research from UC San Diego analyzed millions of interactions on the freelance job site Fiverr and found that even a 5 to 10 minute delay in responding to a potential job was associated with a 30% lower chance of getting that job. And follow-up experiments found that people tend to associate fast responses with competence. I do. And even hiring managers who say they don't expect a quick reply still do prefer candidates who send them. That goes against the idea that responding quickly makes you look desperate. In today's hiring market, a delayed response will make you look unavailable or disinterested. But there's an important exception. Do not let AI write a generic response and fire it off instantly.

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1: Here we go with a great piece from our sleep files. If your swirling thoughts keep you up at night, I have something for you to try. It's called cognitive shuffling. I'll explain. It comes from cognitive scientist Dr. Luke Bowden from Simon Fraser University. The idea, he says, is to lull the mind into the groggy state that naturally precedes sleep by using a simple mind trick. Bowden says to pick up any random word of at least five letters, but nothing that stirs up any strong emotions for you. So something like lemon or even brick. Then focus on the first letter. Let your mind generate a list of other words that also start with that first letter, picturing each word. When you run out of ideas, simply move on to the next letter in your five-letter word. Bowden says the process will lull you to sleep quickly. Why does it work? As the brain transitions to sleep, it stops making rational sense. This trick turns off the processing functions we use during the day, allowing thoughts and images to jumble in a surreal state. That becomes a signal to the rest of the brain that it's time to switch off and activates your relaxation response. Bowden even created an app that can help you with cognitive shuffling. It's called My Sleep Button. That should make it easy for you. So if you can't think of random words or objects, get the app at mysleepbutton.com.
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0: 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More music and better variety. All right, my intelligent friends, if you don't want your doctor lecturing you about your blood pressure, then turn off your cell phone before your next exam. This is according to Dr. Gary Schwartz, a professor of medicine at the Mayo Clinic College of Medicine. He says answering cell phones causes a temporary but significant spike in blood pressure because cell phone calls are mini stress episodes. Even though almost everybody carries a phone, we do still feel anxious when we're interrupted by a call. Yet another reason why we need to disconnect from our cell phones to really relax.
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1: So it turns out the latest diet is not based on what you eat. It's called the Blue Zones Diet, which is more about following simple lifestyle rules based on areas of the world where people are most likely to live to 100 and beyond. You've heard me talk about the Blue Zones. So here's what's involved. First, cook at home, because home cooking gives you the most control over your portion sizes and what's in your meals. That's why people who cook for themselves generally use healthier ingredients and they generally eat less. And then home-cooked meals are significantly more likely to be shared with family and friends. And studies show strong social ties, huge component of living longer. Blue Zones diet rule number two, make activity part of your lifestyle. Basically, people in the Blue Zones don't go to the gym and work out. Their lives are full of regular daily activity. They garden. They bike to the store. They walk long distances to see friends. Their environment leads to making healthier choices automatically. And then no matter what's on your plate, we have to stop eating when we're 80% full. 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So by stopping eating when you're only somewhat full, you're less likely to overindulge. Plus, you'll train yourself to be more mindful about listening to your body. And people who do that, they do tend to make healthier food choices and live significantly longer. It's the Blue Zones diet, and I love it.
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0: 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Know the facts. 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Here's Judith.
1: 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We have drought that's been going on and overconsumption with new development. 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
0: Stay informed. 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
2: Good morning from the MTA on the MARC train system. Brunswick train 872 is leaving Harper's Ferry just before 5:30. Brunswick 5:40, Point of Rocks 5:51. Expected arrival in Washington is around 7:10. Train 874 is leaving Martinsburg at 5:25. Duffield's 5:43, Brunswick 6:08. That train is arriving in Washington at 7:35. And finally, train 878 is leaving at 6:25. For the MTA Transit team, I'm Austin Todd with your MARC Rail update.
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Hey, it's Parker Stone. I like to think of your lunch break as your hour escape from the madness of work. 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
1: This report is sponsored by AirServe Heating and Air Conditioning. New crash reported southbound 95 right after Eastern Avenue. Can't see what's blocked, but it's backing things up back toward Pulaski Highway already. Already a little volume delays northbound on 95, just getting past the tunnel and up past Keith Avenue. Round the Beltway, no current incidents, active work zones, or delays to report. They were checking on a crash northbound on the BW Parkway between 198 and Route 32. 95 between the Beltways checks in incident-free. 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I'm Beverly Farmer with traffic.
2: Good morning from the MTA on the MARC train system. Brunswick train 872 is leaving Harper's Ferry just before 5:30. Brunswick 5:40, Point of Rocks 5:51. Expected arrival in Washington is around 7:10. Train 874 is leaving Martinsburg at 5:25. Duffield's 5:43, Brunswick 6:08. That train is arriving in Washington at 7:35. And finally, train 878 is leaving at 6:25. For the MTA transit team, I'm Austin Todd with your MARC rail update.
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0: Today's 97.5, more music, better variety. Good morning to you. We've made it to Thursday. It's time for some clickbait in case you missed it. Clickbait brought to you by L.A. Roberts Jewelers. Old world jewelers for a new age. Well, we've gotten some more information on the passing of two celebs. One, Hayden Panettiere. Her death was officially ruled accidental and attributed to the toxic effects of multiple drugs, one of them being fentanyl. The actress died August 16th at the age of 36 after first responders found her unconscious at a Greenville, South Carolina residence. They found there were no signs of trauma involved in her death. The coroner also confirmed that her death was accidental. Panettiere was known for Heroes, Nashville, Scream 4 and Scream 6, and Presley Gerber. It's after an autopsy, but his official cause of death remains deferred. Gerber died Sunday at an L.A. area rehab facility, with a suspected overdose reportedly being investigated. Sources claim to TMZ a doctor prescribed Gerber ketamine despite his apparent issues with the substance, angering close friends. Gerber had openly discussed his mental health and substance abuse struggles and is survived by his parents, Cindy Crawford and Randy Gerber, and his sister, Kaya Gerber. MTV Video Awards this Sunday gonna honor the late George Michael, marking a decade since his passing on Christmas Day of 2016. Ray, Somber, and Teddy Swims will all perform during the tribute. Hosted by Snoop Dogg, VMAs will air live on CBS, stream on Paramount Plus, premium on Sunday. Ella Langley's Choosin' Texas, breaking records, made chart history by spending 23 weeks at the top of the Billboard Hot 100 charts. That knocks Mariah Carey's All I Want for Christmas Is You out of that top spot. And finally, coming up tomorrow, Swifties are going to be happy. Taylor Swift revealed a new single titled Patient Zero, set for release tomorrow. The singer announced the news across her social media accounts, writing, "I've been impatiently waiting to tell you my brand new single, Patient Zero, will be out September 25th. That's it for clickbait this time. There's another one next hour coming up at 6:48. Now, let's get a look at traffic.
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2: 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Southbound 95 crash after Eastern Avenue cleared pretty quickly, but stop and go still from I-895. Northbound 95 delays from Keith Avenue to Boston Street just below speed. Southbound 895 on the brakes. Olivet Avenue down to the tunnel. Around the Beltway.

0: No active work zones or delays to report. I-70 corridor looking good between Frederick and the Beltway. And on 95, the BW Parkway and Route 1, incident-free between the two beltways. 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I'm Beverly Farmer with traffic.
1: Good morning from the MTA. Checking in on the MARC train system. Brunswick trains 872 and 874 are both still operating on time. Train 878 is leaving Martinsburg at 625, Duffield 642, Harpers Ferry just before 7 o'clock. For the MTA Transit Team, I'm Austin Todd with your MARC Rail Update.
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0: 6:05 on Thursday, September 24th. How you doing? Have yourself a good day yesterday? Turned out to be a pretty nice day towards the end, didn't it? Yeah. Kind of sort of sunny. I was into that. All right. So today being Thursday, yes, later in the morning, I'm going to give you some things happening all around the area on the go with Ro. And I do have more Oktoberfest tickets because that's going on this weekend. And I want to make sure to hook you up. Do that in the 7 o'clock hour. And of course, clickbait, news, traffic, weather. Let's get into this Thursday fall morning. Come on, everybody. Rise and shine. Let's go. Come on.
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2: West Virginia State Police have charged a Harpers Ferry woman with murder and arson after she allegedly killed her husband and daughter, then set their residence on fire. Troopers say 55-year-old Nicole Ellen Taylor of Harpers Ferry was arrested Tuesday after a nearly year-long investigation. There was a fire at Taylor's home on Blackberry Lane in Harpers Ferry September 30th of last year. Taylor escaped the burning house with serious burn injuries, but her husband, Robert Hayne Taylor III, and her daughter, Cynthia Allison Taylor, did not. Troopers said they began an investigation with the state fire marshal's office and federal ATF, later determining the cause of the blaze was arson. They also learned Robert Taylor and Cynthia Taylor died before the fire. Robert Taylor had been shot several times. Nicole Taylor, who had to be treated at a burn center after the fire, was arrested Tuesday and charged with first-degree murder, first-degree arson, and use of a firearm during the commission of a felony. She's being held in the Eastern Regional Jail without bail. Read more this morning in an article at PanhandleNewsNetwork.com. West Virginia Supreme Court justices considered the question of what happens when a local congregation wants to disaffiliate from its denomination but keep the church, land, buildings, and bank accounts. A major part of the legal battle is over whether a secular court has the authority to hear the case or whether the court should stay out of a religious conflict on First Amendment grounds. At the core is a dispute between the West Virginia Conference of the United Methodist Church and 33 local congregations seeking to disaffiliate while retaining their property. The local churches have sought to leave the United Methodist Church because of issues of conscience following shifts in the denomination's policies, particularly over the issues of same-sex marriage and allowing openly gay people to act as ordained clergy. You can read more in an article at WVMetroNews.com. For the Panhandle News Network, I'm Marcia Kovalik.
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4: 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Only pay for what you need. Southbound 95 delays begin after the Beltway ramps past Route 40 Pulaski Highway. Southbound I-895 delays begin after I-95 most of the way into the tunnel. Around the Beltway, no active work zones or delays to report right now. Just below speed on the inner loop getting past the exit for Route 10. 95 and the BW Parkway incident-free between the beltways, but southbound seeing some volume delays in Jessup and northbound in Laurel, incident-free on the 29 corridor and I-70. Why pay full price when you can customize and save? 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I'm Beverly Farmer with traffic.
5: Good morning from the MTA. Checking in on the MARC train system. Brunswick trains 872 and 874 are both still operating on time. Train 878 is leaving Martinsburg at 625, Duffield 642, Harpers Ferry just before 7 o'clock. For the MTA Transit Team, I'm Austin Todd with your MARC Rail Update.
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8: 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Today expect

Mostly cloudy skies with cool temperatures reaching a high of 66. Tonight, the skies will be clear with a moonlit sky and a low of 45. Tomorrow will bring abundant sunshine and pleasant conditions with a high of 73. Tomorrow night, we'll see clear skies once again with a low of 49. Looking ahead to Saturday, anticipate partly sunny skies and pleasant weather with a high of 74. By Sunday, expect partly sunny conditions accompanied by a steady breeze and a high of 69. With the AccuWeather forecast, I'm meteorologist Joe Lundberg on today's 97.5.

Today's 97.5 More Music, Better Variety, Katy Perry and Roar. That's a good song to start the day with, you know? 614 now, 48 degrees. We're going to go up to the high of 65, cloudy and cool today. Here's Sixpence, None the Richer, Kiss Me.

0: Today's 97.5 More Music, Better Variety with Sixpence None the Richer and Kiss Me. We'll throw back this weekend, of course, the throwback weekend. We also do it at noon every single weekday with our throwback lunch lounge. You go back to the 80s and 90s, which is always a lot of fun. You know, there's always this battle between generations, you know, and apparently Gen Z is upset with millennials and whoever else does this, but they're like, could you stop using LOL or ha ha at the end of your text? This is a thing. I mean, you know, you text about everything. Anyway, texting is getting under people's skin. Millennials add LOL or ha ha apparently to the end, or how it says here, boomers respond to everything with a thumbs up. I've done that recently. I'm not a boomer. Anyway, the LOL is odd. They aren't actually laughing out loud, and Gen Zers are asking them to stop because it comes across as passive-aggressive sign-off. Or even worse, someone says it feels dismissive, cold, or even slightly hostile, depending on the context. Well, that's funny because LOL means laugh out loud, so how is that dismissive? I don't know. Maybe if you're Gen Z, you want to chime in and let me know what this is all about. What is it that you want instead? What is it that you would like instead? Just tell us. Nothing at all? A specific emoji? Or just writing out whatever you mean? Like, thanks so much for getting me the, you know, the paper from the store, LOL. I don't know. Anyway, one millennial responded to all of this by joking, "Dear Gen Z, submit this request in cursive writing in triplicate and we will consider it, LOL." Another person got a little harsher. "I'll stop my LOL when you stop walking around with stars all over your face looking like a childhood ceiling." And then there's this, Gen Z. "Dear Gen Z, sweatpants are not fashion, LOL." Sounds like things are getting pretty tough between the generations. But, you know, there are things you could put instead of LOL. You could do laughed a little, L-A-L. Laughed inside my head, L-I-M-H. I've never heard any of these. Of course, these are probably not serious and these are interchangeable. And it's funny because there's some that I've never heard. Is there an acronym or slang that, though, that you and your friends use? And it's different than LOL or haha, something like that. I'd love to know if you've got a different way of kind of finishing up your text messages or emails or whatever to each other. I want to know what that is. I don't think I put LOL unless I find it like I'm chuckling, but there's some people who do overuse it. I'd like to know. If you come up with an alternative, let me know. 888-7975-975. Let's get a look at traffic.
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2: This report is sponsored by Staples. Southbound I-95 lineups from I-895 to Eastern Avenue. Southbound I-895. It's an off and on slowdown between Moravia Road and the Harbor Tunnel. Baltimore-Washington Parkway is starting to see the volume southbound through Fort Meade from 175 down to NSA. Northbound seeing some.
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I've got your news coming up in just a few moments. But first, Shaboozy and a bar song, Tipsy.

0: Today's 97.5. More music, better variety. Next hour, I'm hooking somebody up with the tickets to the Oktoberfest coming up on Saturday at Poorhouse Farm Park, and the weather is going to break. It's going to be really nice. Starts at 11 and then goes on throughout the day. There are just fun all around. There's going to be games. There's going to be music. There's going to be stuff for the kids. There's even going to be a lot of vendors around. There's going to be a beer garden area. Just go and have a great time and try to win those tickets for sure. It is 6:32 now. It's time for news.
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2: Good morning with your news update. I'm Marcia Kovalik. Last year in Harpers Ferry, there was a fire that appeared to have claimed the life of two people. Now, Jeff Jenkins reports one of the residents in that home has been placed under arrest.
3: State police troopers say they have charged 55-year-old Nicole Taylor after a year-long investigation. Troopers say there was a fire at Taylor's home last September 30th. She was seriously injured but made it out of the blaze. The bodies of Taylor's husband, Robert, and daughter, Cynthia, were found inside the house. It was later determined they died before the fire and that Robert Taylor had been shot multiple times. Nicole Taylor is now in the Eastern Regional Jail without bail on murder and arson charges. She was seriously burned in the fire and had to spend time in a burn center. I'm Jeff Jenkins, WVMetroNews.com.
2: Virginia Governor Abigail Spanberger is calling for stronger regulations on the state's data center industry. The West Virginia Division of Motor Vehicles has announced beginning October 3rd, the Berkeley Springs DMV will be changing its hours. That to allow for later weekend and Saturday hours. It will be closed Monday, but open until 6 p.m. Tuesday through Friday and open Saturday mornings from 8 to noon. Road projects will close a couple of roadways in Washington County today. In Roersville, the Highway Department will be closing part of Locust Grove Road for pipe replacement until about 2 this afternoon. In Hagerstown, work crews from the city's wastewater division will be continuing their repair work on a sanitary sewer lateral on Woodland Way. In national news, a federal judge is temporarily lifting the ban on three media outlets from the White House. CNN, MS Now, and Politico filed a lawsuit. President Trump is inviting Russian President Putin to Miami for December's G20 summit. Chinese President Xi Jinping is in the U.S. this week to meet with President Trump. Trump greeted Xi at Joint Base Andrews in Maryland Wednesday morning. The benchmark 10-year U.S. Treasury yield hit a 19-year high Wednesday as a bond market sell-off intensified amid the ongoing Iran war. Eight sailors assigned to the USS Abraham Lincoln carrier strike

group attempted suicide during its Middle East deployment, according to Acting Navy Secretary Hong Kao. A new study is warning this year's El Nino could be linked to as many as 451,000 weather-related deaths, saying the weather

0: businesses.
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2: 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I'm against data centers in the wrong place. 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

0: 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Be in the know with Judith Shumate, candidate for Morgan County Commission. Here's Judith.
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Coming up today, Throwback Lunch Lounge at noon. 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

Today's 97.5 more music, better variety. There is my favorite, Prince and Purple Rain. I was looking at some pictures of him the other day, and they were mid-performance, and he had that stank face on where he's playing the guitar, and I'm just like, man, that guy could wail. It is 6:48. Next hour, I'm going to do some fun and games. I'm going to give you some tickets to Oktoberfest. Right now, though, let's get some clickbait, shall we?

brought to you by L.A. Roberts Jewelers, old world jewelers for a new age. Well, we'll start with this. You know, there's been all this talk that maybe Matthew McConaughey and Woody Harrelson could be brothers. Well, they're now starring in a comedy series called Brothers. Yeah, it's fictionalized versions of themselves. The show follows the duo as they discover they might actually be brothers. Holland Taylor co-stars as McConaughey's mother. Now, there were two home improvement kids in trouble with the law. On Monday, Jonathan Taylor Thomas, remember the show Home Improvement, was arrested during a traffic stop in Malibu. What happened? Around 12:30 in the morning, cops approached the car that was blocking traffic because it was stopped at a green light. They began a DUI investigation, but Jonathan Taylor Thomas, who was a passenger in the vehicle, was uncooperative. Police say he ignored their instructions by getting out of the car and repeatedly approached them. When they tried to detain him, he kicked a deputy in the stomach. Taylor was hauled in and booked on suspicion of felony obstruction and public intoxication. His TV brother, Zachary Ty Bryan, has had several run-ins with the law and is currently behind bars for violating his probation. Wonka's Golden Ticket. It's a 9-episode reality competition inspired by Willy Wonka and the Chocolate Factory. Contestants navigate a chocolate factory while facing physical, mental, and moral challenges, and it's now streaming on Netflix. Okay. And speaking of streaming services, well, they're about to go up, some of them. It's that time of year again. Disney's going to raise their prices for their subscription services. 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

0: also got an increase from $11.99 to $12.49. So everything went up about 50 cents at least. And Netflix, still the most expensive streaming service, though their premium service remains $26.99 per month, which is $4 more than the top tier of even HBO Max. So some are going up. And that's it for clickbait this time. There's another one next hour, 7:48.
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2: 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On 81, between Winchester, Martinsburg, and Hagerstown, there are no accidents. Traffic is good. 70, you're fine. Hancock, Hagerstown, Myersville to Frederick. You merge on a southbound 270. Traffic is going to slow out of Urbana past Hyattstown. 355, a lot of bailout over to Hyattstown. And southbound 270 is going to slow when you get to 27 Ridge Road to 370. And before you get to Montrose Road on toward the Lane Divide. 15 Point of Rocks, busy. Traffic is going to slow when you get to St. Clair Lane through Luckett's. Route 9, traffic slowing to the West Virginia-Virginia line. Harper's Ferry Road to Hillsboro, and definitely on your way toward Hamilton Station. Route 7, delays are after the Berlin Turnpike past Route 9. I'm Allie Oakley with traffic.
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0: Olive Branch Food Pantry of Victory Church is having Between a Walk and a Hard Place. 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The walk begins at 11. There'll be some light refreshments available at the conclusion of the walk. You can get more details about this and other events. 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
2: 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The I-81 corridor between Winchester, Martinsburg, Williamsport, Hagerstown, all lanes reported open. Northbound, a little congestion in Winchester near the North 37-317 interchange. Looking good, though, through Martinsburg, Falling Waters, and Williamsport. Route 11, just volume signal light delays. See the volume on Route 9 getting through Hedgesville and eastbound on Route 9. Just making your way off and on the east of the Shenandoah in toward Leesburg. Volume delays on 340, though. Just light through Harper's Ferry, and we're looking good south toward Berryville. 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
4: Here's your Panhandle News Network forecast. Today, expect mostly cloudy skies with cool temperatures reaching a high of 66. Tonight, skies will be clear with a moonlit sky and a low of 45. Tomorrow will bring abundant sunshine and pleasant conditions with a high of 73. Tomorrow night, we'll see clear skies once again with a low of 49. Looking ahead to Saturday, anticipate partly sunny skies and pleasant weather with a high of 74. By Sunday, expect partly sunny conditions accompanied by a steady breeze and a high of 69. With the AccuWeather forecast, I'm meteorologist Joe Lundberg on today's 97.5.

0: 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There is Imagine Dragons with Believer. All week giving you tickets to go to Oktoberfest right here in Martinsburg. That's right. It's happening at Poorhouse Farm Park this Saturday, September 26th, 11 a.m. Food, drinks, games, music for the whole family. 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But how about I give you some tickets? We're going to do some quick, fairly easy Oktoberfest trivia. So get on the phone with me, 888-7975-975. 888-7975-975. We're going to get you some tickets. Good luck.
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2: 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More volume delays for you eastbound Route 9, getting through Hedgesville past Cannon Hill Road, and westbound as you head toward Ridge Road, but with lanes reported open. More volume on eastbound Route 9 as well, east of the Shenandoah, heading in past Harper's Ferry Road, then through Hillsboro, Wheatland, most of the way really to Leesburg. No issues to report on 340 in and out of Harper's Ferry. Looking good, I-81 corridor between Newmarket, Winchester, Martinsburg, points north toward Hagerstown, and your ride along Route 11, just volume signal light delays. 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
0: All right. Did you hear that? I even got my bell ready. I am ready to give somebody tickets to go to Oktoberfest. Good morning. Today's 97.5. Who's this?
4: Nancy. Good morning.
0: Hi, Nancy. Happy Thursday to you. Let me turn you up a little bit so you can hear. All right. So we're going to do some easy Oktoberfest trivia. And are you knowledgeable about it in general?
4: Well, hopefully.
0: Okay. I like that attitude. Here we go. What is the frothy beverage served at the entrance of the festival grounds, particularly popular among attendees?
4: Beer.
0: Yep, you're starting strong. I love it. Next question. Prost. What does that German word mean, or what is the English version of that word?
4: What'd you say? I'm sorry.
0: Prost. P-R-O-S-T.
4: Holy cow, I have no idea.
0: Hey, I'll tell you what. It is a traditional way to wish good health when you clink glasses together.
4: Oh, it's a toast. Okay.
0: Yeah, so what do you say when you toast?
4: Cheers or prost?
0: Cheers. That's right. Cheers it is. That's right. Prost in German, cheers in English. All right? Ooh. Yeah. What traditional carby, delicious, salty, bready food is commonly associated with Oktoberfest?
4: Pretzel.
0: Yeah, there you go. You got it. Simple and
4: mustard.
0: Ooh.
4: And bratwurst.
0: Mm. Good stuff. Good stuff indeed. You're ready to go, aren't you?
4: Mm-hmm.
0: Well, you just got yourself some tickets, so congratulations. So you know your Oktoberfest, even if you didn't think you did, you definitely do.
4: I love going to Oktoberfest.
0: Yes.
4: I used to go to Bavarian Inn and dance with my kids.
0: Oh, did you now?
4: The Oompa Band.
0: Oh, yes. That is so fun. Well, this year, did you go to Oktoberfest last year at Poorhouse Farm Park?
4: No, I didn't make it.
0: Well, you know what? It rained a little bit last year. This year, it looks like we got great weather for Saturday. So you're going to have a blast, Nancy. Congratulations.
4: Outstanding. I'm so excited.
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0: y'all. All right, what we're not going to talk about style right now, but we are going to talk about The Office just a little bit. And experts are saying something that this might be good, especially if you're in the job market. If you're looking for a job, the good news is there's the September surge. It's here. And if you don't know what that means, it's when an uptick in the job market, which typically happens during the fall months. According to this career coach, her name's Colleen Paulson, she says hiring naturally ramps up at the beginning of autumn, and it's because people are back in the groove after their vacations. And think of it as the adult version of having back to school energy. And they said, no matter what the market is, she said, I think we'll see the pickup. That's good. And she said, we want to be optimistic. There's so many people out there that have been looking for a long time. They're looking for some hope. And another career coach agrees, but is a little bit more hesitant in her outlook on the whole thing, saying we might see a fall bump rather than a surge. But she's setting some realistic expectations and saying it's a bit more than a positive job market. It doesn't mean it's necessarily going to be an easy job market for everyone, but seeing pockets of hiring here and there, so that's good. So I have some friends that are out of work and certainly hope that this is good for them. Keep my fingers crossed for sure. It is 7:30 now, and it's time for news.
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2: Good morning with your news update. I'm Marcia Kovalik. Last year in Harpers Ferry, there was a fire that appeared to have claimed the life of two people. Now, Jeff Jenkins reports one of the residents in that home has been placed under arrest.
3: State police troopers say they have charged 55-year-old Nicole Taylor after a year-long investigation. Troopers say there was a fire at Taylor's home last September 30th. She was seriously injured but made it out of the blaze. The bodies of Taylor's husband, Robert, and daughter, Cynthia, were found inside the house. It was later determined they died before the fire and that Robert Taylor had been shot multiple times. Nicole Taylor is now in the Eastern Regional Jail without bail on murder and arson charges. She was seriously burned in the fire and had to spend time in a burn center. I'm Jeff Jenkins, WVMetroNews.com.
2: Virginia Governor Abigail Spanberger is calling for stronger regulations on the state's data center industry. The West Virginia Division of Motor Vehicles has announced beginning October 3rd, the Berkeley Springs DMV will be changing its hours. That to allow for later weekend and Saturday hours. It will be closed Monday, but open until 6 p.m. Tuesday through Friday and open Saturday mornings from 8 to noon. Road projects will close a couple of roadways in Washington County today. In Roersville, the Highway Department will be closing part of Locust Grove Road for pipe replacement until about 2 this afternoon. In Hagerstown, work crews from the city's wastewater division will be continuing their repair work on a sanitary sewer lateral on Woodland Way. In national news, a federal judge is temporarily lifting the ban on three media outlets from the White House. CNN, MS Now, and Politico filed a lawsuit. President Trump is inviting Russian President Putin to Miami for December's G20 summit. Chinese President Xi Jinping is in the U.S. this week to meet with President Trump. Trump greeted Xi at Joint Base Andrews in Maryland Wednesday morning. The benchmark 10-year U.S. Treasury yield hit a 19-year high Wednesday as a bond market sell-off intensified amid the ongoing Iran war. Eight sailors assigned to the USS Abraham Lincoln carrier strike group attempted suicide during its Middle East deployment, according to Acting Navy Secretary Hong Kao. A new study is warning this year's El Nino could be linked to as many as 451,000 weather-related deaths, saying the weather phenomenon could be unusually intense. For the Panhandle News Network, I'm Marcia Kovalik.
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4: 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I-81 corridor between Winchester, Martinsburg, Hagerstown, and Points North. All lanes reported open. Some volume delays, though. Northbound 81 around Winchester at the 37-317 interchange. Looking pretty good through Martinsburg. Slow merge onto I-70. Route 11, volume signal light delays, especially getting past the Clearbrook interchange there in Winchester, Bunker Hill, getting through Martinsburg, and making your way east on Route 9 through Hedgesville are the slowest. Eastbound seeing some volume again. Again, east of Martinsburg, and certainly getting east of the Shenandoah through Harpers Ferry Road, Hillsboro, and over to Leesburg. 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

today's 97.5. More music, better variety. Happy Thursday. Today it's National Punctuation Day. I know some people kind of averse to that. Whatever. Okay, so WVU hosts Oklahoma State Cowboys 7 p.m. kickoff. And you can hear that.

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We're the home of the Mountaineers. Here's AHA.

0: Today's 97.5, more music, better variety. That is David Guetta along with BB Rexha, and I'm good. It is 7:48. I just ran outside to put my glasses in my car because I wear glasses to drive, and I wear them in the building, and then I'm always like, you're supposed to leave them in the car running. Anyway, so I went outside, and I'm like, I can see my breath this morning. It's 47 degrees. I didn't realize it is quite chilly this morning. But the next couple of days going to warm up, and we probably aren't going to be seeing a whole lot more rain, at least through the weekend. So that is pretty nice. Next hour, funny on the 20 for sure, and on the go with Ro, because there's a lot of things happening this weekend, including Oktoberfest, which you've been hearing us talk a whole lot about, but a lot of things happening, and I will let you know about them with On the Go with Ro. Right now, though, we got to find out about the world of the celebs. Before it's all said and done, we'll have one of these, it was a surprise. Clickbait brought to you by L.A. Roberts Jewelers, Old World Jewelers, for a new age. So, last time I was talking about Woody Harrelson and Matthew McConaughey, and they're starring in Brothers. Well, now Woody Harrelson says he has definite confirmation that his dad and Matthew McConaughey's mom were together. So they may really be brothers. Anyway, his mom has all long hinted at a relationship with Harrelson's late father, a convicted assassin, Charles Harrelson. Anyway, McConaughey has yet to take a DNA test. I find that whole thing fascinating that they both ended up in show business, like, and they're friends, and now they're going to be in a show called Brothers, and they might actually be brothers. What? Okay. Then there's this one. The other night, Travis Kelce was playing in the NFL, as he's known to do. And he made a touchdown, and Taylor Swift, they panned to her in the box up there, and she's holding up a ring finger going, "That's my husband! Yeah!" Anyway, he's embracing his role as Mr. Swift, I guess, after that touchdown. And he scored it against the Indianapolis Colts. This happened on Sunday. Anyway, during Wednesday's episode of New Heights podcast, he kind of talked about that a little bit. And there are, of course, memes because she's Taylor Swift. Here's what he had to say. And oh, by the way, he also celebrated a major NFL milestone after setting the career record for receiving yards after catch 6,288 yards on Sunday. Here's what he had to say about Taylor's That's My Husband.
1: Me when my husband actually finds all the right stuff at the grocery store without calling me. Nice.
2: These are awesome.
1: My neurosurgeon, breadwinner wife watching me shotgun my 11th beer of the night. Listen, man, proud wife, baby. Got to make my girl proud.
0: So there you go. He's commenting on some of the memes about her saying, "That's my husband." That's what all that's about. Anyway, we will move on. Jamie Foxx is back and giving up some comedy in the

0: upcoming Hulu special, Take Care of Yourself. And it's the second stand-up special for Fox since his big medical emergency happened back in 2023 when he suffered a severe brain bleed that led to a stroke. The hour-long special premieres on Hulu October the 7th. How about this for a big old surprise? Justin Bieber staged an impromptu jam session at LA's MacArthur Park on Tuesday. The 32-year-old singer performed fan favorites like Let Me Love You, Yukon, and Daisies for onlookers who gathered at the scene. According to a source, Bieber's primary reason for visiting the park was to distribute gift cards and water bottles to people experiencing homelessness. Here's a little bit of him just playing a concert in the park.
1: We used to drive a Yukon. I pick up whenever you call. Are you with me? In the Phantom with the roof gone. I pull up like Jimmy Neutron. I can help you get a move on.
0: Imagine that. You're like walking in the park for your lunch break and there's Justin Bieber playing just acoustic with a couple of friends. Crazy. Well, it happened. And that's it for Clickbait this time. There's another one next hour at 8:48.
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3: 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I-81 corridor between Bunker Hill, Martinsburg, Hagerstown. Lanes open and looking good for you. Round Winchester, though, a slow merge. Northbound 81 from Berryville Avenue at the 317-37 interchange. There's a crash just off of the ramp there. Southbound Route 11 blocking the right side, causing that slow merge. The volume delays on Route 9, eastbound through Hedgesville. Eastbound getting over toward the 81 interchange, but with lanes open. Then the volume delay on eastbound Route 9, certainly east of the Shenandoah. Off and on through Hillsboro, Wheatland toward Leesburg. 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

49. Looking ahead to Saturday, anticipate partly sunny skies and pleasant weather with a high of 74. By Sunday, expect partly sunny conditions accompanied by a steady breeze and a high of 69. For the AccuWeather forecast, I'm meteorologist Joe Lundberg on today's 97.5. 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

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More music, better variety. Snatch up a 50% Friday deal. You want some dirty soda? It is the biggest craze. Filthy Fizz, you can get a gift certificate worth $50 by only spending $25. Also, Marco's New York Pizza, Cape and Resort State Park with a round of golf and Glazed Empire Bakery too.

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0: Today's 97.5. More music, better variety. How you doing on this Thursday morning? Yeah, you can see your breath when you step outside. Just so you know, that is one thing that I was not counting on necessarily for sure this morning. Anyway, it is 8:21. It's going to be a nice weekend. I'm looking forward to that. I know we're not on Friday quite yet, but coming up in a couple minutes, of course, on the Go With Her, I'll tell you some things happening this weekend.
1: Isn't it funny?
2: There's something funny here, boy.
3: I don't care who you are. That's funny right there.
0: It's time for the funny on the 20. Love comedian Jim Gaffigan. He's so dry. Love his sense of humor. He's talking about a surprise party for a dog.
4: Recently, I was invited to a surprise birthday party. It was a surprise birthday party for a dog. That's right. I have friends that are mentally ill. I went. It was in my apartment building, and I needed the material. And to be fair, the dog was surprised. Didn't suspect a thing. Dog didn't know it was his birthday. The dog didn't know it had a birthday. The dog wasn't sure why people were in the apartment. It was the dog's third birthday, which in dog years doesn't matter. Someone made that up, and we just went along with it. Oh, 1 year equals seven for doggies? Okay. When I see a dog, I'll do math.
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6: This report is sponsored by Lowe's. West Virginia 81, southbound delays through Martinsburg, approaching Route 9. Getting word from the DOT that may be for a work zone rather than an accident. That was the initial report. But southbound, it's going to cost you.

0: some time. I just can't see what's blocked in any of the traffic cameras. 81 northbound, Winchester to Martinsburg and points north, incident-free. Light volume, signal light delays along the Route 11 corridor. Route 9, moving pretty well east of Martinsburg through Charlestown. Still sluggish, getting past Harper's Ferry Road through Hillsboro and over toward Leesburg. Incident-free 340 ride in and out of Harper's Ferry. 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
1: weather. Here's your Panhandle News Network forecast. Today, expect mostly cloudy skies with cool temperatures reaching a high of 66. Tonight, skies will be clear with a moonlit sky and a low of 45. Tomorrow will bring abundant sunshine and pleasant conditions with a high of 73. Tomorrow night, we'll see clear skies once again with a low of 49. Looking ahead to Saturday, anticipate partly sunny skies and pleasant weather with a high of 74. By Sunday, expect partly sunny conditions accompanied by a steady breeze and a high of 69. With the AccuWeather forecast, I'm meteorologist Joe Lundberg on today's 97.5.

today's 97.5 More Music, Better Variety. That is Ariana Grande with Hate That I Made You Love Me. It is 8:31. Happy Thursday. We're just talking in our office about how it definitely feels like fall already. And one person said, yeah, I even felt like it smelled like snow was coming. I was like, whoa, whoa, whoa. Let's not go that far. We have to get through a nor'easter that's coming our way first. And I'm not ready for that. Let's not. Not yet, really. We're still in September. Let's get used to fall officially. Anyway, you know what I usually do right around now is let you know what's going on in and around the area. So let's get into it. Let's get on the go with Ro. Now, first, on Saturday, you've been hearing us talk all about the Oktoberfest. Today's 97.5 presents the Oktoberfest, along with Martinsburg, Berkeley County Parks and Rec, and Berkeley County Stormwater District. It's at Poorhouse Farm Park this Saturday, 11 a.m.

0: drugs, food, stuff for the kids, music all the time, contests all day, environmental education, vendors, a whole lot of fun. You're really going to love it. 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And there's so many other things. For instance, Pikeside Methodist having their Fall Fling Rummage Sale. They're doing it Friday from 8 a.m. to 7 p.m., but then they're also going to do it on Saturday from 8 a.m. to 2 p.m. They're going to have all kinds of stuff. Soup and bake sale. They're going to have all kinds of a good rummage sale. Come on. You know you can find a lot of great stuff there. Breast Cancer Awareness, Inc. having Hanger Fest fundraiser, which is happening on Saturday night in Hagerstown at the Ryder Jet Center, 6 p.m. to 11, and helping out a great cause. Martinsburg Bulldog Band and the Band Boosters present the 47th annual MHS Band Spectacular on Saturday. The gates open at 2 over there at Martinsburg High School on the field. So gather all the family, friends, and support all the bands. There are a lot of walks going on, too. Parker Stone and I were talking about that yesterday. National Alopecia Areata Walk Foundation is doing their walk on Saturday starting at 9 a.m. at Jim Barnett Park in Winchester. National Barrel Horse Association having their Gold Rush Bash at the Berkeley County Youth Fairgrounds on Saturday. Exhibitions begin starting at 10 a.m. And also, Berkeley County Ministerial Association Recovery Walk to End Addiction is going to be on Saturday starting at 9 a.m. The walk starts at Martin Luther King Park. And then it continues past the Martinsburg Union Rescue Mission and St. John Lutheran Church, Shenandoah Women's Center, and more. So you can find out about all of these different events going on. 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

That's Britney on today's 97.5. More music, better variety. So I just played the clip of Jim Gaffigan talking about a surprise birthday party for a dog, which is true. Like, dogs don't know what their birthday is. They don't know what that is. But I just came across the cutest video of a stray that was having his first birthday party. They had a cake and it was all these people clapping and singing. And the dog is like, I don't know what's going on, but this is pretty fun, and smiling and wagging its little tail. And it was just the cutest little thing. Put a smile on my face on this Thursday morning. All right, you know what's coming up next? 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Yep, so go to their store, 1514 Winchester Avenue in Martinsburg. 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They've got accessories. They've got a gunsmith on site. They've got everything you could possibly need, and they're real nice folks, too. So go talk to them. And, of course, you can find them, greenmonsterfirearms.com. After the workday kickoff is Parker Stone, and you know he's going to make sure you've got the Throwback Lunch Lounge for fun stuff. And Danielle, this afternoon, she will have, of course, the 5 o'clock feel good. Always like that. All right, let's get our last clickbait for the day, shall we? Maybe if I press the right button. There we go. Clickbait is brought to you by L.A. Roberts Jewelers, Old World Jewelers for a New Age. Seems Hayden Panettiere, she reportedly overdosed before her drug-related death earlier this year and previously spent 2 or 3 weeks in a Malibu rehab facility. Her father, Skip Panettiere, said she had struggled with addiction since her early 20s. While a Hickerson brother said she hid her drug use well, investigators did find fentanyl-positive pills and drug paraphernalia at the South Carolina Airbnb where she was found unresponsive. Narcan, CPR, and emergency treatment failed to revive her, with a coroner ruling her death an accident caused by fentanyl and several other drugs. Here's a palate cleanser, I guess. Never too late to go to college. Destiny's Child singer Michelle Williams includes going back to school. The 47-year-old Grammy winner revealed on Instagram that she's now a sophomore at Regent University studying psychology. She said, because y'all need help, alongside of a picture of her wearing her T-shirt from her college. Do you ever watch Coachella on YouTube? Well, I do, because I'm not going out to the desert and hanging out. But you know what's exciting? They're going to be airing it through the year 2030. It's really wonderful. Harvey Weinstein received a 15-year prison sentence Wednesday. I'll just leave it at that. This adds on to all the other stuff that he's had. If you watched Home Improvement, you might remember the star Jonathan Taylor Thomas. He was arrested in California this week for public intoxication and obstruction. See, the deputy spotted a vehicle, stopped at a green light, and approached to check out the occupants. The driver appeared intoxicated, and a DUI investigation began. Now, Thomas was actually the passenger in the passenger seat, and he also appeared intoxicated. He repeatedly stepped out of the car and interfered with the investigation, and deputies tried to detain him, and that's when he decided to allegedly kick one of them in the stomach. He was booked at the Malibu Sheriff's Station and released the next day. The case will be submitted to the DA a little bit later. The driver was separately arrested on suspicion of DUI. Kacey Musgraves will headline a special tribute to Dolly Parton at the 2026 Video Music Awards that are happening this Sunday on MTV. This will mark Kacey Musgraves' first VMA appearance in 5 years. Parton died in August, as you might have heard. Oh, yeah. Looks like there's going to be a little bit of a bump in the cost of Hulu and Disney Plus. Yeah. They've raised their prices again.

0: So this is the fourth time in 4 years the bundle of Disney Plus Premium and Hulu Premium went up $2 from $19.99 to $21.99 per month. The Disney Plus Premium and Hulu Premium are now going to be $21.49 each year. So yeah, it's going up. Taylor Swift always wanted to be dropping albums. Well, yep. She revealed yesterday that a deluxe edition of her record-breaking album, Life of a Showgirl, is dropping this week. Mm-hmm. And it's called The Life of a Showgirl on the Encore, featuring four new songs. The previously announced song that's coming out tomorrow, Patient Zero, as well as Cleveland, exclamation point, Pink Clouding, and Babylon. The tracks are written with Max Martin and Shellback during a celebratory trip to Sweden after the album was record-breaking in its debut. In a post on social media, Taylor said the songs were born out of pure gratitude for fan support. She had previously teased the project with the phrase "patient for the encore" hidden on the side of the frame of her Opalite video. The hidden clues during her Emmy sketch as well. The expanded album arrives on streaming services tomorrow. No physical release has been announced at this time. That's it for Clickbait. There's more tomorrow.
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A good Thursday morning to you. It is Parker Stone with you to get through this workday until 3 this afternoon. Keep us on at work. 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

Would you dance if I asked you to dance? 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

0: Enrique Iglesias right here on today's 97.5. I tell you this, I woke up and I made my way into the office this morning, and I think for the first time since probably the month of March, I threw a jacket on. It was like high 40s. I think this morning when I walked out the door, like 46, 47. Did you throw a jacket on when you went into work this morning? And when's the last time you did throw a jacket on? You got to go back to like March, February even? That's the first time I've thrown mine on in months. And I'll tell you this, there's something I really like when you get to that like jacket season. Like when it gets, like, I hate the brutal cold and you got to put on your winter coats and everything like that. But I've always just had like a little bit of a liking to where it's just cool enough. You put on that light jacket, you put on like a little bomber jacket. That's what I brought today. It was an old WVU bomber jacket I got a few years ago. Like a little thin jacket just goes good with the like whatever you got underneath. I just love that. But let me know what your favorite things to wear around the fall are. Did you throw on a jacket when you went into work this morning? And what did you think about the cool breeze coming through? Let me know over on our text line. It's 1-888-797-5975. Good morning.
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2: Here's your Panhandle News Network forecast this afternoon. Expect mostly cloudy skies with cool temperatures reaching a high of 65. Tonight will bring a clear, moonlit sky with a low of 44. Tomorrow, abundant sunshine will make for a pleasant day with a high of 73. Tomorrow night, skies will remain clear with a low of 52. Looking ahead to Saturday, anticipate partly sunny conditions and pleasant weather with a high of 74. Then on Sunday, expect partly sunny skies and a steady breeze with temperatures reaching a high of 69. The AccuWeather forecast, I'm meteorologist Joe Lundberg on today's 97.5.

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Ella Langley's Choosing Texas right here on today's 97.5. Well, good news for Ella. Somebody has chose her. People Magazine is confirming the report that Ella Langley and country music star Tecker Wetmore are officially the item. They have sparked rumors back in December when it first got sparked up. But then Ella and her new fella were seen leaving the Nashville Songwriter Awards this past Tuesday night.

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1: Berkeley County Ministerial Association is having their Recovery Walk to End Addiction. It takes place this Saturday, September the 26th, beginning at 9 in the morning. The walk begins at Martin Luther King Jr. Park at 601 Martin Street in Martinsburg. There'll be multiple stops with testimonies during the walk, including Martinsburg Union Rescue Mission, St. John Lutheran Church, Shenandoah Women's Center, and more. 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Zara Larson, Bobby Brown, and Somber are set to kick off your 11 o'clock hour here on this Thursday. Keep it here. 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

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We're talking what young people are tired of the millennial generation specifically doing when it comes to texting. 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Somebody who's going to have a live performance at the VMAs this Sunday night. 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

0: putting LOL at the end of your text. Millennials responded, well, a little harshly by saying, "Dear Gen Z, submit this request in cursive writing in triplicate and we will consider it LOL," among other things. It seems like the LOL is not going anywhere without a fight from millennials specifically and older generations, but young people are slamming the door saying, "Hey, stop putting LOL and haha after all your texts. It's a crutch. You don't need it." More coming up. 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
3: 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I'm against data centers in the wrong place. 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
1: Here's your Panhandle News Network forecast. This afternoon, expect mostly cloudy skies with cool temperatures reaching a high of 65. Tonight will bring a clear, moonlit sky with a low of 44. Tomorrow, abundant sunshine will make for a pleasant day with a high of 73. Tomorrow night, skies will remain clear with a low of 52. Looking ahead to Saturday, anticipate partly sunny conditions and pleasant weather with a high of 74. Then on Sunday, expect partly sunny skies and a steady breeze with temperatures reaching a high of 69. The AccuWeather forecast, I'm meteorologist Joe Lundberg on today's 97.5.

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1: Martinsburg Bulldog Band and Band Boosters present the 47th annual Martinsburg High School Band Spectacular, taking place this Saturday, September 26th. 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

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You can get requests in all this hour. Just call or text us on the hotline. That number is 1-888-797-5975. A senior UK government advisor wants to overhaul how employees report sick days. They're wanting now call-ins for sick and saying that texting is not enough. The guy's name is Charlie Mayfield and says that he's emphasizing the need for active dialogue between employers and employees. It found a 77% rise in 16 to 24-year-olds reporting health conditions affecting work, with mental health accounting for nearly half of that. He's wanting to end the culture of fear preventing managers from checking on absent staff. Meanwhile, data in the U.S. shows work absences have surged to 1.2 million sick days per month, said the COVID-19 pandemic. Well, all I'm going to say is if I got to call you to say I'm

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0: Phil Collins today on the Today's 97.5 Throwback Lunch Lounge. You can get requests in all this hour for your favorite hits of the 80s and 90s. Just call or text us 1-888-797-5975. Those request lines are open for you. Now it's time to answer an age-old question. Why does time always feel like it speeds up as we get older? Well, researchers have long debated why that is the case. And the oldest explanation proposed by a French philosopher back in the 1800s is purely mathematical. Each year becomes a smaller fraction of a total life. A second theory suggests routine leaves fewer memorable markers, compressing time in your memory. However, a new study is out in Memory and Cognition, testing over 100 adults ages 20 to 91, so a wide length in the study here. It found that no link was between memory volume and perceived time speed, undermining that one. Instead, reduced ability to encode new memories correlated most strongly with faster felt time. A third theory out from Duke says that slowing visual processing in aging brains may be responsible. No single explanation can be confirmed, though, of why that marvel exists. Why does time speed as we age? Why do you think it goes that way? Do you have an answer? Let me know over on the text line, 1-888-797-5975.
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4: Here's your Panhandle News Network forecast. This afternoon, expect cool temperatures with a mix of clouds and sunshine reaching a high of 65. Tonight will bring a clear, moonlit sky with a low of 45. Tomorrow is set to be sunny and pleasant with a high of 73. Tomorrow night will also have a moonlit sky dropping to a low of 51. Moving on to Saturday, anticipate partly sunny skies and pleasant conditions with a high of 74. As for Sunday, expect partly sunny weather with a steady breeze and a high of 69. With the AccuWeather forecast, I'm meteorologist Joe Lundberg on today's 97.5.

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You will get a hilarious laugh. There is a guy on a radio station that knows it is that, and it is that song from Corona, and they're trying to figure out what song he wants, and when they figure it out, it is hilarious. 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
1: 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Plus, coming up at 1:20, we got some big Taylor Swift news to talk to you about when we spill the tea, coming up at 1:20 here on Today's 97.5.
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Today's 97.5, more music and better variety coming up in about 10 minutes. We are spilling the tea in all things of entertainment. You don't want to miss out. We've got new music on the way from this pop music superstar. We're going to be talking about that. Also on the way, honoring a legend in the world of music is going to be had this weekend at the MTV VMAs. We're going to talk more about that on the way. Plus, coming up for you, we're going to talk about a reboot script for this hit Fox series. That's all coming up in 10 right now, Red Hot Chili Peppers.

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0: Swift explained the songs were written during a celebratory trip to Sweden with collaborators Max and Shellback, saying, quote, "We did what we do when we feel anything at all. We wrote more songs." The original debuted with a record 4.002 million album equivalent units, spending 12 weeks atop the Billboard 200 and producing two Hot 100 number one singles. Dolly Parton is set to pay tribute to at this Sunday's MTV VMA Awards with Kacey Musgraves leading the charge. It is going to mark Musgraves' first appearance in 5 years for the awards show to honor Parton, who passed away last month. During her ongoing Middle of Nowhere tour, Musgraves performed Parton classics such as Here You Come Again and 9 to 5, calling Parton, quote, "the closest thing we've ever had to royalty." Musgraves is also up for a VMA award herself for Best Country Single for her song Dry Spell. The show will air on CBS and MTV, as well as streaming on Paramount Plus this Sunday at 7:30. It also will feature Madonna opening with her first VMA performance in two decades. Snoop Dogg is set to host the ceremony as well. We've also got some more news on a Justin Brent. The 32-year-old performed hits like Let Me Love You, his 2016 DJ Snake collaboration with Swag Track, Speed Demon, All I Can Take, Yukon, and Daisies. Bieber played Kajan during portions of the set while other musicians accompanied him on guitar and percussion. A small crowd of fans joined in with onlookers to gather around. Bieber also took a sweet moment to wish a young boy a happy birthday. The low-key outing marks another informal performance for the singer, whose touring schedule has remained light since the cancellation of his Justice World tour in 2023 due to Ramsey Hunt syndrome. That's all your tea here on this Thursday. More coming up here on today's 97.5.
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Today's 97.5, more music and better variety. I didn't get the chance to get to it when we spilled the tea, so I'm going to give it to you now. Ryan Murphy, behind the hit Fox series Glee, has written a script for a reboot. And he says, quote, "I've been in touch with around 10 members of the original cast, and they were all very enthusiastic of the idea. The original run of Glee ran on Fox for 6 seasons from 2009 to 2015.

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1: He wants to launch this one down the field, down the middle. 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

0: You know what I'd like to see from the County Commission?
1: I'd love to hear it.
0: Just talk to us. Sometimes you hear about things after the decision's already made.
1: Yeah, I've heard that a lot around town.
0: Really?
1: I have. And you know, we need to listen more and talk less. And we need to keep people informed.
0: That would go a long way.
1: Yep, I agree. Your voice will matter.
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High school football back underway tomorrow night throughout our listening area. A lot of teams on bye this week, but we got a couple of local broadcasts to let you know about. 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We'll have the action live from Shenandoah Junction on our sister stations on the Panhandle News Network in the 7 o'clock hour tomorrow night, as well as on our sister station, Cool 92.9, it is Berkeley Springs High School football. 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
1: National Barrel Horse Association West Virginia 5 is having their Gold Rush Barrel Bash taking place this Saturday, September the 26th. 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Ed Sheeran, Pat Benatar, some Tame Impala to kick off the 2 o'clock hour here on this Thursday. Keep it here. We're getting towards the back half of that workday right here on Today's 97.5.
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0: Leona Lewis, Bleeding Love, right here on today's 97.5, that one coming out in 2007. Let me cast you back 2 years beforehand to 2005 in a film that is getting some new life. Jean Smart is set to come back for a sequel to 2005's The Family Stone. She's set to play Craig T. Nelson's new love interest. It was previously announced that the original cast is set to return, minus Diane Keaton, whose character passed away at the end of the first film. Obviously, filming this is probably going to hit a little bit harder, like her character Diane is no longer with us. She died about a year ago from pneumonia. The new movie is going to be titled The Family's Stone. The official plot line looks like this. 20 years after their mother's passing, the Stone family reunites for Christmas, only to face the season's biggest surprise. Their father has unexpectedly invited the woman he's fallen in love with to meet the family. There isn't a release date as of yet, but filming is expected to happen this fall. The rest of the returning cast includes the likes of Rachel McAdams, Sarah Jessica Parker, Luke Wilson, Dermot Mulroney, and Claire Danes. More coming up. It's today's 97.5.
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1: Here's your Panhandle News Network forecast. This afternoon, expect cool temperatures with a mix of clouds and sunshine, reaching a high of 65. Tonight will bring a clear, moonlit sky with a low of 45. Tomorrow is set to be sunny and pleasant with a high of 73. Tomorrow night will also have a moonlit sky, dropping to a low of 51. Moving on to Saturday, anticipate partly sunny skies and pleasant conditions with a high of 74. As for Sunday, expect partly sunny weather with a steady breeze and a high of 69. With the AccuWeather forecast, I'm meteorologist Joe Lundberg on today's 97.5.

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It is getting close to the weekend, and that means WVU Mountaineer football will be back once again. The Mountaineers' night game at home against the Oklahoma State Cowboys to kick off Big 12 conference play. A chance for the Mountaineers to get ranked for the first time in 8 years, too. If WVU wins this one, I think there's a really good chance they're going to be in the next national top 25. So big stakes for WVU. Saturday night kickoff at 7. 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
1: 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Danielle is coming up next at the turn of the 3 o'clock hour. She's got the Backstreet Boys, some Maroon 5, and Michael Jackson on the way for you to kick off the hour. Have a great rest of your Thursday and keep it on Today's 97.5.

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Danielle, thank you so much for listening and hanging out with me on this Thursday. Finally saw some sunshine today. West Virginia has been named the second most naturally beautiful state in America. We'll talk about it coming up. Right now, it's Michael Jackson on today's 97.5.

0: 97.5, more music and better variety. West Virginia has been named the second most naturally beautiful state in America by Travel and Leisure. Travel and Leisure ranked West Virginia as number 2 among all 50 states with an overall score of 78.23 out of 100, being one of the only states in the top 10 to perform consistently well across every category. The ranking cited West Virginia's extensive forests, more than 6,600 miles of rivers, 6 National Park Service sites, and nearly 200 waterfalls. This recognition comes after Architectural Digest named the New River Gorge as one of the 11 most beautiful places in America, and after U.S. News and World Report named the New River Gorge as the nation's best underrated travel destination.
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Here's your Panhandle News Network forecast. This afternoon, expect cool temperatures with a mix of clouds and sunshine, reaching a high of 65. Tonight will bring a clear, moonlit sky with a low of 45. Tomorrow is set to be sunny and pleasant with a high of 73. Tomorrow night will also have a moonlit sky, dropping to a low of 51. Moving on to Saturday, anticipate partly sunny skies and pleasant conditions with a high of 74. As for Sunday, expect partly sunny weather with a steady breeze and a high of 69. With the AccuWeather forecast, I'm meteorologist Joe Lundberg on today's 97.5.

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5: A Harpers Ferry woman is charged with murder and arson after her husband and daughter's death last year.
6: State police troopers say they have charged 55-year-old Nicole Taylor after a year-long investigation. Troopers say there was a fire at Taylor's home last September 30th. She was seriously injured but made it out of the blaze. The bodies of Taylor's husband, Robert, and daughter, Cynthia, were found inside the house. It was later determined they died before the fire and that Robert Taylor had been shot multiple times. Nicole Taylor is now in the Eastern Regional Jail without bail on murder and arson charges. She was seriously burned in the fire and had to spend time in a burn center. I'm Jeff Jenkins, WVMetroNews.com.
5: This week, Berkeley County Schools has announced that Hedgesville High School's principal, athletic director, and head football coach have all been put on administrative leave. A public comment and community reports alleged a player endured excessive physical punishment. There was a special meeting of the Board of Ed on Tuesday where Hedgesville's Broden Heisen made this comment.
7: One of my responsibilities that I do have as an employee here is to be a mandated reporter. As you guys already may know, we do have a situation where one of our faculty is on administrative leave. As a part of that situation, I did file a report voicing my concerns for that situation, you know, in confidence to our principal there at the school. It came to my attention only a few days later that the reported party was in possession of the full report, which I have here in my hand. We want to be mandated reporters, but how can we feel safe to report things that are going on in our schools when it's just going to fall right to the hand of the accused?
5: We will continue to update this story. 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
8: 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It is a great ride pushing through Martinsburg and Winchester. Likewise through Hagerstown on into Chambersburg with no delays. I-70 free and clear coming through Hagerstown continuing into Hancock. Through Frederick on 70, it is bumper to bumper. Westbound from Route 85, continuing past 270 and the merge with 15 and 340. And a lot of traffic exiting off of 70 and 270, heading north through Frederick along Route 15. On 340, everything wide open out of Frederick, heading for Charlestown. I'm Dan Alford with traffic. 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

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I'm Danielle, and I'm not trying to trigger you or anything, but today's 3 months till Christmas Eve. I'm already listening to Christmas music, I have to say. 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
2: 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I-81, everything running well through Chambersburg and Greencastle, right through Hagerstown, Martinsburg, and on into Winchester without delay. Along 70 through Hagerstown, it's free and clear right out through Hancock. Into Frederick on 70, it is stop and go, leaving Route 85 heading west past 270 and Route 15. There's a wreck reported northbound 15 just off of I-70, and that's creating a traffic jam that's growing right off of 270 heading for Route 15. Southbound 15 jam before Mater Avenue to Patrick Street. I'm Dan Alfer with traffic.
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Here's your Panhandle News Network forecast. Tonight, expect a clear sky illuminated by the moon with temperatures dropping to 45 degrees. Tomorrow will bring plentiful sunshine and pleasant conditions with a high of 73 degrees. Tomorrow night, anticipate another moonlit sky with temperatures reaching a low of 51 degrees. Looking ahead to Saturday, it'll be partly sunny and pleasant with a high of 74 degrees. Saturday night, we'll see partly cloudy skies with overnight temperatures dipping to 56 degrees. With the AccuWeather forecast, I'm meteorologist Jason Caterina on today's 97.5.

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1: 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Everything open through Hagerstown, Greencastle, and Chambersburg. A bit below speed 70 west, leaving Downsville Pike coming into the ramps at 81. In Frederick, it is barely moving on 70 westbound just after Route 85, continuing past 270 and Route 15, leaving 270 north once across I-70. Accident reported, and it's bumper to bumper now through Frederick. I'm Dan Alford with traffic.
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2: 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I-81, everything looks great, rolling through Martinsburg and Hagerstown, no delays through Greencastle and Chambersburg. 70 West just tapping the brakes between Downsville Pike and the ramps at I-81. It is quite slow on 70 through Frederick, westbound just after Route 85, heading past the merge with 15 and 340. It's bumper to bumper coming off 270 north through Frederick onto Route 15. There was a wreck earlier by Jefferson Street. Southbound 15 barely moving just after Monocacy Boulevard all the way to Patrick Street. I'm Dan Alford with traffic.

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1: I'd love to hear it.
0: Just talk to us. Sometimes you hear about things after the decision's already made.
1: Yeah, I've heard that a lot around town.
0: Really?
1: 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And you know, we need to listen more and talk less. And we need to keep people informed.
0: That would go a long way.
1: Yep, I agree. Your voice will matter.
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5: A Harpers Ferry woman is charged with murder and arson after her husband and daughter's death last year.
6: State police troopers say they have charged 55-year-old Nicole Taylor after a year-long investigation. Troopers say there was a fire at Taylor's home last September 30th. She was seriously injured but made it out of the blaze. The bodies of Taylor's husband, Robert, and daughter, Cynthia, were found inside the house. It was later determined they died before the fire and that Robert Taylor had been shot multiple times. Nicole Taylor is now in the Eastern Regional Jail without bail on murder and arson charges. She was seriously burned in the fire and had to spend time in a burn center. I'm Jeff Jenkins, WVMetroNews.com.
5: This week, Berkeley County Schools has announced that Hedgesville High School's principal, athletic director, and head football coach have all been put on administrative leave. A public comment and community reports alleged a player endured excessive physical punishment. There was a special meeting of the Board of Ed on Tuesday where Hedgesville's Broden Heisen made this comment.
7: One of my responsibilities that I do have as an employee here is to be a mandated reporter. As you guys already may know, we do have a situation where one of our faculty is on administrative leave. As a part of that situation, I did file a report voicing my concerns for that situation, in confidence to our principal there at the school. It came to my attention only a few days later that the reported party was in possession of the full report, which I have here in my hand. We want to be mandated reporters, but how can we feel safe to report things that are going on in our schools when it's just going to fall right into the hand of the accused?
5: We will continue to update this story. With the Jackery Local Headlines, I'm Luke Wiggs.
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LibertyMutual.com. 81, traffic running well through Winchester and Martinsburg. No delays pushing through Hagerstown, Greencastle, and Chambersburg. Route 11 in great shape south of Hagerstown heading into Martinsburg. 70, a bit below speed westbound, leaving the interchange with Sharpsburg Pike. That continues off and on to the ramps at I-81. Now 70 in Frederick is very slow westbound, leaving Route 85, heading past 270 at Route 15. And traffic is tied up both directions on Route 15 between I-70 and Liberty Road. I'm Dan Offer with traffic.

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2: A South Carolina woman has raised more than $24,000 towards creating a permanent sanctuary for dozens of stray cats living around an industrial park in North Charleston, South Carolina. Heather discovered the colony she calls Whisker Village 2 years ago and has been feeding the cats twice a day ever since. The colony has grown to an estimated 50 to 70 cats, and Heather has also worked to get them spayed or neutered and socialize those comfortable around people. She now hopes to purchase about an acre of land, adding fencing and building tiny homes where the cats can have indoor shelter. Heather hopes to raise $100,000 and relocate the cats before winter.

0: Local animal welfare officials praised her compassion while stressing that any relocation should be carefully managed so the cats can safely adjust to their new home.
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2: 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No delays through Martinsburg all the way into Winchester. Route 11 finding no accidents or delays out of Hagerstown heading for Martinsburg. 170 West just a bit heavy coming out from Sharpsburg Pike towards the ramps at 81. 70 in Frederick is jammed westbound just after Route 85. That goes right past 270 as well as the merge with 15 and 340. Delays each way on 15 through Frederick heading for Patrick Street. I'm Dan Alford with traffic.
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1: Here's your Panhandle News Network forecast. Tonight, expect a clear sky illuminated by the moon with temperatures dropping to 45 degrees. Tomorrow will bring plentiful sunshine and pleasant conditions with a high of 73 degrees. Tomorrow night, anticipate another moonlit sky with temperatures reaching a low of 51 degrees. Looking ahead to Saturday, it'll be partly sunny and pleasant with a high of 74 degrees. Saturday night, we'll see partly cloudy skies with overnight temperatures dipping to 56 degrees. With the AccuWeather forecast, I'm meteorologist Jason Caterina on today's 97.5.

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Did you hear that Taylor Swift is releasing new music? Yeah, new music video coming up on Sunday. Yeah, she's a busy lady. Here's Mariah Carey. She's getting ready to be busy with the holiday season just around the corner. Here's Hero on Today's 97.5.

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1: 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No accidents on Route 11. Greencastle coming into Hagerstown and Martinsburg. Free and clear on 340, rolling out of Charlestown. There are some delays on westbound 340, pushing into Harper's Ferry. 70 in Frederick, the traffic is tied up from Route 85, heading past 270 and Route 15. It is slow on 15, both north and southbound, heading towards Patrick Street. I'm Dan Alpha with traffic.
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3: 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There is a crash reported on Route 11 in Bunker Hill, and traffic is slow both ways. Quiet on 11 through Martinsburg and Hagerstown. Now on 70, it's a tap on the brakes westbound between Downsville Pike and the ramps at 81, then no delays all the way into Hancock. 70 in Frederick is tied up. It begins before Route 85. Bumper-to-bumper traffic westbound passing 270 as well as the merge with 15 and 340. I'm Dan Alpha with traffic.
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1: I'd love to hear it.
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1: 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And you know, we need to listen more and talk less. 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
4: A Harpers Ferry woman is charged with murder and arson after her husband and daughter's death last year.
5: State police troopers say they have charged 55-year-old Nicole Taylor after a year-long investigation. Troopers say there was a fire at Taylor's home last September 30th. She was seriously injured but made it out of the blaze. The bodies of Taylor's husband, Robert, and daughter, Cynthia, were found inside the house. It was later determined they died before the fire and that Robert Taylor had been shot multiple times. Nicole Taylor is now in the Eastern Regional Jail without bail on murder and arson charges. She was seriously burned in the fire and had to spend time in a burn center. I'm Jeff Jenkins, WVMetroNews.com.
4: This week, Berkeley County Schools has announced that Hedgesville High School's principal, athletic director, and head football coach have all been put on administrative leave. A public comment and community reports alleged a player endured excessive physical punishment. There was a special meeting of the Board of Ed on Tuesday where Hedgesville's Broden Heisen made this comment.
6: One of my responsibilities that I do have as an employee here is to be a mandated reporter. As you guys already may know, we do have a situation where one of our faculty is on administrative leave. As a part of that situation, I did file a report voicing my concerns for that situation, you know, in confidence to our principal there at the school. It came to my attention only a few days later that the reported party was in possession of the full report, which I have here in my hand. We want to be mandated reporters, but how can we feel safe to report things that are going on in our schools when it's just going to fall right to the hand of the accused?
4: We will continue to update this story. With a check of your local headlines, I'm Luke Wiggs.
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7: 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It is jammed on Route 11 through Bunker Hill. Both directions there had been a crash reported. On 70, no delays now rolling through Hagerstown into Big Pool and Hancock. 70 rolling through Frederick does remain tied up from Route 85 heading west right past 270 as well as the merge with 15 and 340. On 340, there are brief delays westbound heading through Harper's Ferry and then no delays ahead pushing through Charlestown. I'm Dan Alfa with traffic.

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Our thoughts are going out to Lionel Richie. He had some heart surgery done. Hopes to recover and go back on tour. I'm Danielle, and here's Bon Jovi on today's 97.5.

0: 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More music and better variety. Break out the flannels and the pumpkins. Fall has officially arrived, and the transition from summer to autumn brings changes in weather and sunlight. Everybody I've been talking to has been saying, man, I've been feeling so tired this week. Well, sleep experts explain how fall can impact our sleep and the best ways to adapt. Like, temperature change can affect how long it takes to fall asleep. And this time of year, we actually can sleep pretty good because the cooler weather helps it makes it easier for us to fall asleep. But if the temperature drops too much, we will probably shiver and feel uncomfortable. So you need to have a blanket handy. Also, shorter days and darker evenings can make you feel sleepier earlier. Longer evenings can be positive for sleep as the body starts to release melatonin when it gets darker outside. Huh, that's why I get so tired when it gets dark. Darker mornings can make it feel harder to get out of bed because it's darker for longer on fall mornings. The melatonin is released for longer, and that can make you struggle to shake off the sleepiness and wake up. So get some natural light in the morning if you can. Being less active can negatively affect sleep quality. During the fall and winter, people tend to go out less, socialize less, and move less because it's cold and darker. Moving during the day helps build up sleepiness, and research links long periods of sitting with reduced sleep quality, but getting out for some sunlight and movement may help you snooze better. And lastly, you know, we eat different. 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Sleep experts advise eating on the earlier side and making sure you're getting plenty of fiber during the fall.
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2: 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No delays through Martinsburg and Winchester.

0: Still slow on Route 11 heading through Bunker Hill. Accident cleanup ongoing. Route 9, that looks great coming out of Charlestown right into Martinsburg. No delays on 70 west of Hagerstown straight into Hancock. 70 through Frederick does remain very slow. It begins just after Route 85, continues past 270, and right on through the merge with traffic getting on from 15 and 340. I'm Dan Offer with traffic.
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Here's your Panhandle News Network forecast. Tonight, expect a clear sky illuminated by the moon with temperatures dropping to 45 degrees. Tomorrow will bring plentiful sunshine and pleasant conditions with a high of 73 degrees. Tomorrow night, anticipate another moonlit sky with temperatures reaching a low of 51 degrees. Looking ahead to Saturday, it'll be partly sunny and pleasant with a high of 74 degrees. Saturday night, we'll see partly cloudy skies with overnight temperatures dipping to 56 degrees. With the AccuWeather forecast, I'm meteorologist Jason Caterina on today's 97.5.

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1: 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Nothing in the way on Route 11, rolling through Hagerstown and Martinsburg. Route 9 looks great, coming out of Charlestown all the way through Martinsburg. 70, everything is open, rolling through Hagerstown right into Big Pool and Hancock. Also wide open through Myersville and Middletown. There are some lingering delays on 70 through Frederick on the westbound side, beginning after Route 85, continuing through the merge with I-270 as well as Route 15. I'm Dan Offer with traffic.

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1: Here's another piece from our workplace files. Research from the Association for Psychological Science is now finding that work stress can very easily spill directly into our home life. So, if you're dealing with a demanding workload, a difficult boss, or a coworker who makes every day miserable, you are officially more likely to come home and be less talkative, less patient, and less emotionally available with your family, according to the experts. And if an employee is treated rudely at work, they're more likely to pass that hostility on to their significant other, perhaps through angry outbursts or withdrawing. Psychologist Robert Sutton, who studies toxic environments, found that when employees are treated badly, it tends to chip away at their ability to regulate their own emotions, so they end up lashing out at others. However, a good day can come home with you too. Researchers call this work-family enrichment. A win at work, learning a new skill, solving a tough problem, or simply feeling a sense of accomplishment can boost your mood at home. And that positive energy often spills over to your partner and even your kids. So it's

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1: Here we go with some great brain intel from our friend Dr. Daniel Amen. Two quick ways to boost your brain power and protect it from age-related problems. Again, neuroscientist Dr. Daniel Amen at the helm. His recommendations, stand on one leg. Yeah, he says balance exercises and strengthens the brain's cerebellum. That's the region that controls how well we process new information and retrieve memories. So try standing on one foot as long as you can, and then switch and do the other one. In studies, people who did balance exercises increased their working memory by a full 50%. Now, that's a huge number. That is where you store short-term information. Another brain booster from Dr. Amen, read poetry. Yeah, it stimulates the brain's prefrontal cortex, which improves focus and decision-making. It also utilizes the brain's left hemisphere, which increases creativity.
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0: Okay, Judith, gravel biking. Explain this one to me.
1: I know. I think about it. People go, what is that? But I can tell you, people are looking for places with country roads just like ours. Kekapin State Park has some great trails.
0: Seriously?
1: Absolutely. And they don't just ride. They spend money here. They shop, maybe stay the weekend.
0: So that's money going to businesses right here.
1: Absolutely. We're trying to have something people want. Let's be smart about it.
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1: Hey, intelligent people, do you feel like you're going broke buying birthday gifts this month? You probably are, because September is the month with the most births in the U.S. Data shows that September 9th was the most common birthday in the U.S. for millennials and younger. September 16th was the most common birthday for Gen Xers. And September, overall, is the biggest month for births. And 9 of the top 10 days to give birth fall between September 9th and September 20th. That means, yeah, there are a heck of a lot of people cuddling up in December and around the holidays to conceive those September babies.
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